she just left it to her. Oh, you're so funny. I said, yeah. I can't see anyone else smiling. No money. And she just left it to her. Oh, you're so funny. I said, yeah. I can't see anyone else

take your innocence out. 'Cause everybody hates a tourist, especially one who thinks it's all such a laugh.